0: See cool that, see dumb punk. 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

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up, up, up, up, up, up, up, up, up, up, up, up, up, up, up, up, up, up, up, up, up, up, up, up, up, up, up, up, up, up, up, up, up, up, up, up, up, up, up, up, up, up, up, up, up, up, up, up, up, up, up, up, up, up, up, up, up, up, up, up, up, up, up, up, up, up, up, up, up, up, up, up, up, up, up, up, up, up, up, up, up, up, up, up, up, up, up, up, up, up, up, up, up, up, up, up, up, up, up, up, up, up, up, up, up, up, up, up, up, up, up, up, up, up, up, up, up, up, up, up, up, up, up, up, up, up, up, up, up, up, up, up, up, up, up, up, up, up,

headed to the left. 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But that chicken, why she texting me? Why she keep calling my phone speaking? Every time I'm out, why she stressing me? You call her Stephanie, I call her Heffany. Yo, bro, I think I had too much Hennessy, man. This Hennessy getting to me. I ain't gonna lie, I'm a little smashed. I'm a little dressed. But we in the club, man. 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

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With a kid and pray for you. I did some charity today for the kids, but I'm used to it, cause all y'all charity cases, all y'all stare in my face, I hope you could be the replacement. 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Six God is watching, I just hope you're prepared to face him. I'm charged up. I'm charged up. 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

0: You boys are getting into your feelings on me. 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Must I remind you that Jimmy got 20 million on it? Need DJ Clue to drop a bomb on it. 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

Not label. Alright then. 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

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Deserve diamond and pearls all right then. 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

0: 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All right, Beijing.
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4: DJ Spartan 28 has been electrifying his native Panama and Latin America for the past 3 years. Yes. He has produced many popular hits.

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Let's get the party started. 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
4: 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Ojo 961.

like a man, book a flight to somewhere that he never been. 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
0: 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Ojo 961.

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You Ethiopia or Addis Awar, Babylon a listen from near and far. 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

0: 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Guilty Pleasures. 6 to 9 p.m. with Richard Trumpet.
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0: Come, get some love now. Guilty Pleasures with Richard Trumpet. 96 number 1.

contrasting views from SZA and Olivia Dean. As we say each and every Sunday, the sun sets with love. It's just about 12 minutes after 6 o'clock. Thanks and praises to the Almighty for the blessing of seeing today, Sunday, the 9th of August, 2026. So glad that you made it. I'm so glad that you're on Ojo 961. I'm Richard Trumpet. I'm going to be with you all the way up till 9 o'clock, giving you all your favorite R&B slow jams and more. Good evening to you, and welcome to Guilty Pleasures.

That's Mrs. Donovan Mitchell. Coco Jones, I see you. Good evening to you once again. Do hope that you didn't have too much of a packed Sunday and you got a chance to get a little bit of rest and even some recreation too if you're lucky. And now you're just taking it easy and giving yourself a chance to get a little breather before the start of the work week, probably enjoying some quality time with that special someone, or maybe just enjoying some me time, whatever you're up to. I'm so glad that you decided to do it with Guilty Pleasures. Now, this is where you get to take over. You get the controls from here onwards. You get to tell me what's your favorite slow jam or that slow jam that you would really like to hear this evening. And you also get a chance to tell that special someone that you're guilty of loving them and why. Now, it's been a while since you've expressed your emotions to that someone, and you may just catch them off guard. They're probably listening and

Leo here, or probably you could sneak in another room and send me a WhatsApp message or voice note, and I'll do the rest, all right? The number is 799-9696, so you can tell me what slow jam you'd like to hear, and also tell that special someone that you're guilty of loving them and why. And as per usual, our first one this evening is from Shawnee. Good evening, Richard, to the woman that has my heart. You're everything I've ever wanted in a woman and more. I adore you and love you to the moon and back, to Mara Sanchez. Can you please play I Love Me Some Him from Toni Braxton? This is coming from her hussy, Shawnee, with love that never dies.

love too. Well, Adonna, I hope you're smiling. I know that's the song you wanted to hear from Friday when it comes to you. Good evening to you as well, Rachel. It's been a while. It's nice to have you inside Guilty Pleasures. And a special good evening to Simone, who's here each and every Sunday giving trouble as per usual, but she's on good behavior today. Good evening to you, Simone. Who are you guilty of loving and why? Send me a WhatsApp message at 7999696. You can also send a voice note. Just simply say, good evening, I'm guilty of loving that special someone. Say why you love them so much and request and dedicate a slow jam to him or her. Just send me that message right now and I'll get it on for you. Let me check, see what we have already. Good evening. I'd like to send some love to my kids and Jarvis coming from his girlfriend, and I'd like to hear Monica, Why I Love You So Much. Got that coming up for you. Good evening, Richard. I'm guilty of loving Neil Sandy. You came into my life at the right time, and I'm glad that I have you. Richard, can you please play the song I Found You from BB and CeCe, coming from Ramona, aka his caramel latte? Must be nice. Must be really nice. I'd like to send some greetings to Nicholas in Diego Martin. Want him to know that I'm wishing him a great week and sorry I can't be there for his birthday on Tuesday. It's coming from Chrissy, and can you please play Made For Me?

0: requested music from Monica, Why I Love You So Much. Not the song I wanted to hear from Monica this evening, but of course you're in control, so hopefully I'll get one of my favorites at the top of the hour. That's my favorite part of the show, and we get deep inside those feelings, so maybe I might get one there. But I'd like to play that one that you'd like to hear. So you gotta send me a message at 7999696. I got a few on Instagram as well. I'll check that in a little while. But let me get back to the messages now. Good evening. Can you please play One Wish from Ray J? It's going out to Jimmy from Nene. So we'll try to get that Ray J on before 9. Good evening, Richard. Can you play another Money Long for my listening pleasure, please? Alana, could you tell me what song you'd like to hear from Money Long, and I'll play it for you, all right? Hi, good evening, Richard. Hope you're having a blessed evening. Please play 100 from Ella May, wishing my little sister a beautiful 40th birthday tomorrow. Say hi to Kai and Nicola, who are her support team. Love you, Sissy Poo. Welcome to the new 30, she said. Okay. Seeing one here. Hi, good evening. I'd like for you to play Sure Thing from Miguel.
1: Call you like a brother, treat you like a friend, respect you like a lover. Oh, oh, oh, oh, oh, oh.
2: You could bet that, never gotta sweat that. You could bet that, never gotta sweat that. You could bet that, never gotta sweat that. You could bet.

surprised that you're not working with me this Sunday because I wanted to hear Payne from Money Long and Alana wanted to hear Superpowers. So I had to follow Alana's instructions. And then I wanted to hear Until It's Gone from Monica. Someone else wanted to hear Why I Love You So Much. But you're in control, so you tell me what you want to hear and I'll play it for you, all right? I guess I'll have to put it on a flash drive or check YouTube to hear those songs. Good evening. I want to hear Everything from Mary J. Sending it out to my son, Damari. We'll try to get that Mary J. on for you before 9 o'clock. Good evening. I'm guilty of loving my husband, Cohen. I want him to know that I love and appreciate him so much and I appreciate everything he does. Can you please play Be Without You? Got that coming up for you. Good evening. Can you play Steady Love from India Irie for Black Diamond from the love of her life? Okay, we'll try my very best to get it on for you. Good evening, Richard. I just want to say that I'm guilty of loving myself. It took me a long time to reach here, but now I realize that self-love always comes first after God. Can you please play Spread Thin from Mariah the Scientist? I've got that coming up for you in a little while, and you can tell me what slow jam you'd like to hear this evening before 9 o'clock. Send me a WhatsApp message at 799-9696, and you can also send me a voice note as well, all right? Let me know.

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1: Slow and sexy with Richard.
2: Richard, don't stop.
1: 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Guilty Pleasures with Richard Trumpet. 96 number 1.

Hi, good evening. I would like you to play I Will Always Love You for Mr. Smith. I just want him to know that no matter where our paths lead, I will always love him.

The strongest people aren't the ones who never break. They aren't the ones who finally walk away from what keeps breaking them, even while part of them still wants to stay. They didn't leave because they stopped loving that person. They left because they finally started loving themselves. Who are you guilty of loving and why? What slow jam would you like to hear before 9 o'clock? Send me a WhatsApp message at 799-9696 and also tell me what slow jam you'd like to hear before 9. Let's get back to the messages now. Let me see. Good evening. I want to hear Never from Boys to Men, Simone. I can't promise, but I'll try. Good evening, Richard. Enjoying your company as usual. Hope you had a great weekend. Yes, I did. And I'd like to hear Sexy Love from Neil. That's on the way for you, Sarah. Good evening. Would like to say happy birthday to Saint from your grandparents. Happy birthday to you, Saint. Good evening. This is Talia from Brooklyn, New York. Love and appreciate your work. Can you please play Mariah Carey, Love Takes Time? We'll try my best to do that for you, Talia. Good evening, Richard. I'm guilty of loving Snookums. Can you please play Heartbreak Anniversary from Giveon? Coming from someone

secretly and truly loves them. I just played it a little while ago, so I hope you heard it, and I hope they heard it too. Good evening, Richard. I'm enjoying the music as usual. Can you please play for me Why I Love You from Major?

0: 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I am guilty of loving Christian Ben because he is kind, gentle, and very caring. I want to cook his meals, do his laundry, take care of him and his heart. Can you play Cater to You by Destiny's Child? Thank you.
1: 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Wanna let you know, I'm proud. Let you know that I admire what you do.

things from LMA. My friend who wanted to hear 100 from LMA, I'll try to have it on for you next Sunday, God's willing, all right? And before that, you heard Destiny's Child cater to you with a very interesting guilty confession attached, and contrary to popular belief, that's all we need. Just those things listed there in those two songs, that's all we really need. And by we, I mean men. Very, very simple creatures. That's all we need. Getting back to the messages now. Who are you guilty of loving and why? And what slow jam would you like to hear before 9 o'clock? Good evening. I just want to let my favorite person, Darian Shepherd, know that Chanel loves you a lot. And we are in this thing forever. You're the best thing. Or please play Best Thing I Ever Had. We'll try my best. Good evening, Richard. I'm guilty of loving my kids, coming all the way from Tobago. Can you please play Dance With My Father? Good evening, Richard. I would love to hear Beyonce. I would rather. Good evening. Can you please play Unthinkable from Alicia Keys for my girl, Andrea? Hello, this is Chantel. Can you please play Bump and Grind? All right. Hi, good evening. Please play Fantasia's Lose to Win.

never a good place to be. Should I stay or should I go? That's Torn from LaToya. Who are you guilty of loving and why? What slow jam would you like to dedicate to him or her? Send me a WhatsApp message at 7999696. You can also send a voice note. We're a couple minutes away from the pleasure room. That's when we set the mood right for you and that special someone to enjoy some time together. So look out for that at the top of the hour. Good evening, Richard. I'm guilty of loving Akil. And I'd like to hear Falling from Alicia Keys. That should be on before 9. Hopefully, good evening. I'd like to hear... I won't be able to play that for you. If there's anything else I can play, please let me know, all right? Good evening, Richard. Hope all is well. I'm guilty of loving... Hazley Huggins, and can you please play Made For Me from Money Long? I played that a little bit earlier. If there's anything else I can play on your behalf, please let me know. Good evening, Richard. Hope you're having a great evening. Just sending love to and best wishes to all the beautiful couples who are deeply in love. I'd like to dedicate this one to my brother Taron and his newfound love, Shen. I'll try my best to play it for you. If not, I'll get something else equally enjoyable, all right? And this one here says, hi, good evening. I'm guilty of loving Chrissy. Can you play something nice for her? It's from Nicholas. Well, Nicholas, I hope Chrissy likes Chris Brown.